0: Ja, til deg som her, og jeg lovte at jeg skulle gi deg Alex Warren sin Ordinary. 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
1: They say the holy water's watered down, and this town's lost its faith. Our colors will fade eventually, so if our time is running now, day after day, we'll make the mundane a masterpiece. Oh my, my, oh my, my love, I take one look at you, you're taking me out.

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Into deep psychome syndrome, I'm on two bad chicks, give me dome, I need some more. 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
1: The morning show. 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

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Don't nobody else make me feel like. Don't nobody else make me feel like.